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1: 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Did New Brighton PD go ahead and check that no contact medical line?
0: They said that they were not responding.
1: If they decide to respond, please advise.

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0: Can you bring now reporting that they checked the medical alarm on the special apartments near the EMS?
1: Appreciate it. 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

0: 27. 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
1: 7 and round at 2011. You're heading to 3880 Aptos Forest Road at Brighton Township. 72-year-old male that fell, negative injuries, requesting lifting assistance.

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0: Medic rescue, you're needed 17 River Avenue in Aliquippa. 117 River Avenue in Aliquippa for a 27-year-old female passed out, is now conscious, very confused, feels like she's going to pass out again.
1: Jeremy, 26 en route.
0: 26 here en route at 119, 117 River Avenue. 27-year-old female passed out, is now conscious, very confused. Station 91, QRS. You're needed. 117 River Avenue. 117 River Avenue for a 27-year-old female passed out, is now conscious, feels like she's going to pass out again, very confused. Respond on EMS.

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1: Copy 91. 117 River Avenue. 117 River Avenue. 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It's not a good address. Rabbit was hitting the same place as 117 River Avenue. It's a 27-year-old female. Passed out. Very confused. 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
1: County 5-8 and out.
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0: 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Station 39 QRS, she needs to respond 6314-6314 Tuscarawas Road for an 84-year-old female complaining of difficulty breathing with a history.
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0: 26 around at 335, that's 6314-6314 Tuscarawas Road. 84-year-old female complaining of difficulty breathing with a history.

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26 clear at 5.

inbound to the area of the bus shelter at the park and ride, 550-550 11th Street. Report of a fire in the garbage can. Units to respond, Station 71. Respond on fire response 1. 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

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East Lawrence County Fire South.

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Sheffield Road, Hopewell. 20-year-old male, headache, vomiting.

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1: 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Motor vehicle crash. Subject fell off his motorcycle. Showing injuries. 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
1: 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Squad 39 Beaver County. 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
0: Okay, copy.
1: Okay, copy squad 39. 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

0: Medevac EMS needed. Interstate 76 Pennsylvania Turnpike, 18.5 westbound. 64-year-old male vehicle, not feeling well, nausea, headache. Priority.
1: Beaver County 200. Apologies, we have no units of service at this time.
0: Copy. Rescue Beaver Falls.

Westbound at ground unit 1424, 144 4th Avenue, Beaver Falls, 6202 mil. To the foot with drainage. Diarrhea, E3.

61-year-old female infection to the right foot, brain drainage, also diarrhea.

Upper Cream, westbound on a turnpike. Cranberry, you missed it. Interstate 76, Pennsylvania Turnpike, 15.5 westbound. 60 mile in a tractor trailer. Not feeling well, nausea, headache.

0: passavano.
1: Copy, 51-5 route, 914. Interstate 76, Pennsylvania Turnpike, 15.5 westbound. May 64, not feeling well, nausea, headache. Going to be on the road in a white Peterbilt flatbed.

0: 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Number 38 Lake Hawk Dwellings, 38 Lake Hawk Dwellings, East Rochester, under form activation, 3-year-old female difficulty breathing, E1.
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PMR 20 is chest pain, difficult breathing, rapid heart rate, going to be located in a Kramer Hall.

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Rescuer Squad 6068, 402 Pleasant Hills Road, 402 Pleasant Hills Road, Hanover Township. 62-year-old female, chest pain started yesterday. Hypertensive, renal failure history, one priority. Recent back surgery, not feeling well, decreased level.

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1: Consciousness.

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0: 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Mike Rescue response to C-13 Alden Street, 1513 Alden Street. Hopewell Township, medical alarm for 91-year-old female fell in the bath, not injured.
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1: 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Right to.

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0: 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Sheffield Road and Kennedy Boulevard, Sheffield and Kennedy, for car versus telephone pole, male unconscious and trapped in the car. Units to respond, Station 91, Rescue 36, Operation Seattle 2.
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0: 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The transporting code to ALS, the medical center.
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0: Paddock Rescue Station 91 Unit 18 Bradbury Drive, 18 Bradbury Drive in South Heights. 72-year-old female, low oxygen levels, difficulty breathing, COPD history 1. Copy 81 en route at 1211, 18 Bradbury Drive in South Heights, can be Schwartz Mobile Home Court. 72-year-old, low oxygen levels, difficulty breathing, COPD history.
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0: 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Tower 84.

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progress unit at 1120 Chaplin Street, 1120 Chaplin Street, one way. 69, female chest pain, difficulty breathing, cardiac history, also blisters on her legs, E1 priority.

0: Brown County, 41 Route Conway.
1: Okay, 41 at 1312, 1120, 1120, Chaplin, Conway. 69-year-old female chest pain, difficulty in cardiac history, also complaining of blisters on

0: RP stated 1108 Big Road, 1108 Big Road in economy. 83-year-old male fell yesterday, has a laceration to the head, bleeding is controlled, is on blood thinners, conscious alert, need to priority.
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Pole is down and wires, not sparking, no injuries. Operation altitude.

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Operation on channel 2.

0: 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Pole wires down. 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
1: 68 will be in right momentarily.
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Medic rescue needed, 8316th Street, 8316th Street in the ambulance. 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
0: All right, I'm going to come in on the other side.
1: Copy that. We're up next, passing Preacher's Point right now.

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1: 11.
0: 60 and 70 is both en route and on scene. 145 First Street. Who's my incoming?
1: All right, 6011 en route. 1441. Going to be page 74.
0: Copy, thanks.

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0: this. 2719 Broadhead Road now, Equipa Harris Valley Convenient Care. 74-year-old female, difficulty breathing, dizziness, C1.
1: County 67's in route.
0: 67-59, 2719, 271, Broadhead Road, Alabama. Harris Valley Convenient Care, 74-year-old female, difficulty breathing, dizziness.

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We're clear. 17.

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0: County 74, getting out of the hospital.
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0: Not a vaccinated 271 Route 280 Franklin Township, Heritage Valley convenient near 6-year-old male. There's a correction to a base thing, their throat is starting to close. No difficulty breathing at this time. They're administering epinephrine, E1 power.
1: Beaver County 200.
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0: We're responding.
1: 8211, 1552, 271, Route 88 in Franklin, Harris Valley Convenience Store. 6-year-old male, correction of bee sting, throat is swelling. No difficulty breathing at this time. They are administering epinephrine.
0: Thank you. 570, Medicaid is responding to that call in Franklin as well.
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0: 8211.
1: 8211 is going to be clear. Medicaid is going to be handling a refusal.

0: Rescue Rochester. 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Rochester Police Station, 350 Adams Street, 350 Adams Street, Rochester. Police requesting EMS. Female prisoner evaluation. Priority 3 is 1851.
1: Good.
0: Prescott's 1851.

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1: The county 84 will be en route to Rochester.
0: 24, let's copy. Calling Rochester Police Station for evaluation of a female prisoner.
1: Five seven 22.
0: 22.
1: 4 on 6.
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1: 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Center Township Senior Apartment, 3671 Broadhead Road, apartment 101. 71-year-old female medical, said she needed help. 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